for health, punish the poor, prop up wealth. America's best export is just lies. A pig in lipstick is the American prize. You cover your face, but we can see American bootlickers bend a knee.

faceless, classist, political coup. Racist attack race, despite birthplace, division on our backs, sort us into packs.

In a system designed for depression to thrive, it's no wonder. In a system designed for oppression to thrive, it's no wonder. In a system designed for white supremacy to thrive, it's no wonder. In a system designed for a class war to thrive, it's no wonder. In a system designed for grifters to thrive, it's no wonder. In a system designed for oligarchy to thrive, it's no wonder.

country. 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

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I was quiet, I was alright, till it pulled me under. It was a photograph, before we had one another. I was in pieces then, till you put me back together. So I reach across, remember my heart.

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But even though it's true, it's not what I ask. No matter what I do, it's only the good part that comes back to me.

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I sing for my daughter, I grew like a lamb to the slaughter, and I walk through. Now I'm swimming, I'm moving through water, I'm singing. I sing for my daughter, I grew like a lamb to the slaughter, and I walk through.

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Little red light on its back. Why'd you do that?

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Giving all my haters love, and now they loving me. These girls can't take my mud, pretty face but a bitch so mean.

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And this is the moment, this is exactly what she was born to be. This is what she does, and this is what she is.

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Her body moon blue as a jellyfish. And I'm breathing deep and I'm there and I'm also not there. I'm spurting ink over the sheets, but she remains completely unexplained. Or maybe I'm just too tongue-tied to drink it up and swallow back the pain. I thought slavery had been abolished. How come it's gone and reared its ugly head again? And this is the moment, this is exactly what she is born to be. And this is what she does, and this is what she is. And this is the moment, this is exactly what she is born to be.

They cut its skirt. They drew a face with it without disguise. And when I moved

broke you. They tried to take me down. They tried to take my crown. They whispered lies. They tried to break me. But I was not giving in. My sins are my savior.

I keep fighting a desire to return to who we were 2 hours ago. Offer the next stop, a taxi back to you alone. To salvage the ship I sunk, breathless next to you. Slow motion heartache compliments that landscape on the train walls to leave.